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2: The Prime Minister's backed an energy ceasefire between Ukraine and Russia after claims on social media from US President Donald Trump that one has been agreed. However, Ukrainian President Volodymyr Zelensky says he was unaware of the developments, but that it's good news, while Moscow has not yet commented. An NHS trial is looking at how the survival and recovery of children in intensive care can be improved. In a difficult time, critical care research nurse Kate Plant says it can help parents too.
3: They are receptive to it. Some parents say that it kind of makes the situation quite bittersweet because it's challenging having a child a bit into intensive care, but they're going to help future children.
2: Britain is set to lose one pub a day this year. That's according to the British Beer and Pub Association, who say almost 300 have shut their doors so far. And millions of NHS app users in England can now get alerts when their prescriptions are ready. From Radio News Hub, I'm Lucy Gorman-Lee.
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0: Panacea Soul. If you've had a day of stress, a tough day at work, or just fancy a little you time, tune in each night from 10. Panacea Soul's Quiet Storm. Quiet Storm. Quiet Storm.
3: Gonna beat some sweet sound.
0: The biggest ballads.
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3: I have nothing.
0: And the perfect chill out hits. The Quiet Storm on Panacea Soul. 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We are the number one choice for soul, funk and groove. This is Panacea Soul.
4: Andy Burnham says the UK would back an energy ceasefire between Russia and Ukraine. At the claims from US President Donald Trump that one has been agreed. Ukrainian President Volodymyr Zelensky says he wasn't aware of the development. Russia are yet to comment. A new trial is aiming to improve the survival and recovery of children in intensive care. Critical care research nurse Kate Plant is working on it.
5: Our role is screening all children that come through the intensive care units in the hospital to see if they're eligible for the trial. One of the most unique things about the pivotal trial is that most children that are admitted into intensive care will be eligible for it.
4: One pub will shut every day this year. That's according to the British Beer and Pub Association, who say almost 300 closed in the first 9 months. And we can now get a phone notification when our prescription's ready. NHS England says it'll help avoid unnecessary trips to the pharmacy. From Radio News Hub, I'm Lucy Gorman-Lee.
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1: Wait a minute.
0: No, please don't interrupt me. See, that's the problem. No respect. You know, when we first got together, we didn't go through none of this. I used to go to work, come home, go out and play a little ball with the fellas. Or do whatever I wanted to do. But now if I try something like that, I get the first degree murder joint. Baby, I can't take it no more. I want a woman that's gonna respect me. Who's gonna respect what I'm about. I'm a man. I already been raised one time by my mama. And she did a hell of a job, you know what I'm saying? So if we're gonna be together, we gotta take it back to where we first met. When love was wonderful, so beautiful. You know what I'm talking about. Or just leave it alone.
1: Now wait.

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0: 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We are the number one choice for soul, funk, and groove. 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
5: The Prime Minister has backed an energy ceasefire between Ukraine and Russia after claims on social media from US President Donald Trump that one has been agreed. However, Ukrainian President Volodymyr Zelensky says he's unaware of the developments, while Moscow have not yet commented. Yorkshire Wildlife Park is expected to reopen today. It's after a man was fatally attacked by a tiger when he entered the enclosure on Saturday. The park was closed over the weekend and staff members received specialist support. A new trial is aiming to improve the survival and recovery of children in intensive care. Critical care research nurse Kate Plant says it's an inclusive trial.
6: And that's great because it means that we can involve most children into research and kind of integrate research into their care. It's shown that if we integrate research into children's care, then they have better outcomes. That's a really great thing for us to lead on.
5: And millions of NHS app users in England can now get alerts when their prescriptions are ready. From Radio News Hub, I'm Lucy Gorman-Lee.
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8: The Prime Minister has backed an energy ceasefire between Ukraine and Russia after claims on social media from US President Donald Trump that one has been agreed. However, Ukrainian President Volodymyr Zelensky says he's unaware of the developments, while Moscow have not yet commented. Yorkshire Wildlife Park is expected to reopen today. It's after a man was fatally attacked by a tiger when he entered the enclosure on Saturday. The park was closed over the weekend and staff members received specialist support. A new trial is aiming to improve the survival and recovery of children in intensive care. Critical care research nurse Kate Plant says it's an inclusive trial.
9: And that's great because it means that we can involve most children into research and kind of integrate research into their care. It's shown that if we integrate research into children's care, then they have better outcomes. That's a really great thing for us to lead on.
8: And millions of NHS app users in England can now get alerts when their prescriptions are ready. From Radio News Hub, I'm Lucy Gorman-Lee.
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7: Donald Trump's claimed that an energy ceasefire has been agreed between Russia and Ukraine. Ukrainian leader Volodymyr Zelensky says the apparent breakthrough is good news, despite not being aware of it. There's been no comment from Vladimir Putin yet. Yorkshire Wildlife Park is due to reopen today after a fatal tiger attack at the weekend. A man is said to have entered the enclosure, with emergency services saying he was pronounced dead at the scene. Thousands of people living with cancer could be being ghosted by loved ones as they navigate their diagnosis and treatment. Macmillan Cancer Support says that so-called cancer ghosting is leading to patients feeling they're facing the disease alone. Lisa is one of them. She's been diagnosed with cancer 5 times.
8: You're dealing with so much and you're in such a black hole of despair. For people to do that to you at the same time, it can drive you over the edge. And, you know, why would you do that?
7: And we can now get a phone notification when our prescription is ready. NHS England says it'll help avoid unnecessary trips to the pharmacy. From Radio News Hub, I'm Frankie Hairsign.
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0: 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Weather.
7: Increasingly cloudy yet throughout the day, with some outbreaks of drizzle, some brighter spells possible though. A windy day too, particularly in the far north. Milder today though, with a high of 18 degrees.

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0: 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Panacea Soul's Quiet Storm. Quiet Storm. Quiet Storm.
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0: 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We are the number one choice for soul, funk, and groove. 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
5: Donald Trump's claim that an energy ceasefire between Russia and Ukraine has been agreed. Phil Towers has more.
6: The US president posted on social media that the two countries had immediately agreed to stop hitting each other's energy infrastructure. Ukrainian leader Volodymyr Zelensky says the apparent breakthrough is good news, despite him not being aware of it. There's been no comment from Vladimir Putin as of yet either. Prime Minister Andy Burnham welcomed the call from Mr. Trump, reiterating his support for Ukraine after what he called a difficult day for them. The US had previously announced a deal to buy diesel from Russia.
5: Yorkshire Wildlife Park is expected to reopen today. It's after a man was fatally attacked by a tiger when he entered the enclosure on Saturday. Russell Brand is set to appear in court today for the start of his trial over charges of serious sexual assault against six women. The comedian, who denies all charges, is accused of sexual assault allegations spanning 10 years from 1999 to 2009. And a number of comedians are calling on the Prime Minister to prioritise comedy in the upcoming budget. That's the latest from Radio News Hub. I'm Frankie Hairsign.
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0: Panacea Soul. Weather.
5: Increasingly cloudy throughout the day, with some outbreaks of drizzle, some brighter spells possible though. A windy day too, particularly in the far north. Milder today though, with a high of 18 degrees Celsius.

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That's Donna Allen and Sirius on Panacea Soul. Good morning to you. Welcome to your Monday breakfast show for Panacea Soul, playing you the finest selection of soul, funk and groove. Perfect way to start your day. Thank you for joining me. And this is Ray Parker Jr. with Radio. And it's time to party now.

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0: There you go, from back at the beginning of the 80s decade, Mystic Merlin there, and Just Can't Give You Up. High Fashion up next, and a track from Shola Ammer after our news update.
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2: Parents are driving up sales of screen-free toys this Christmas. It follows a year of heightened scrutiny around the effect of technology on children. The Entertainer said every one of its predicted top 10 toys this Christmas was screen-free, while Smith's said screen-free play continues to make a comeback as parents seek to keep children entertained away from devices. Motorists have been urged to belt up and switch off mobile phones after an AI-powered road safety trial captured images of almost 19,000 driving violations in just 2 weeks. Mayor of the West Midlands Richard Parker said they were frankly shocking findings of the trial conducting at two sites in Birmingham and Wolverhampton. They showed

risk-taking among drivers at far higher levels than what was anticipated. And politicians who go viral online could be banned from accepting cash for their social media posts under a crackdown proposed by the House of Lords. The move is one of several proposed amendments to the Representation of the People Act, legislation which the government is using to ban cryptocurrency donations to political parties and lowering

Jones Girls, You Can't Have My Love on Panacea, taken off their fabulous album from 1984 called Keep It Coming. Now let's bring it up to date with a track which has dropped in at number one yesterday on our soul charts for Aaliyah Monroe. This is a nice tune. It's a Steppers Groove version of Thinking About You. Enjoy.

Denise Williams, and It's Gonna Take a Miracle on Panacea, written by Jimmy Jam, Terry Lewis, and Denise had some input in there as well. Great track. Number one hit on the R&B chart back in 1982. Right, let's go to 89 now with a fine tune from Burt Robinson to get us to 8 o'clock this morning, and our brand new Flip Reverse this week just after 8 is all lined up for you, ready to go as well.

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0: Across the Northwest on DAB, on your smartphone and smart speaker, online and on digital platforms. We are the number one choice for soul, funk and groove. This is Panacea Soul.
3: The US president says an agreement's been reached for Ukraine and Russia to stop hitting each other's energy infrastructure. Phil Towers has the details.
4: Well, Donald Trump made the claim on social media, urging the two sides not to break the agreement. It came after he announced a deal to buy Russian diesel. He also said perhaps it was time for Ukrainian President Volodymyr Zelensky to step aside for objecting to that. But Mr. Zelensky has welcomed the apparent breakthrough, saying it is good news, despite not being made aware of it. There has also been no word from Moscow as of yet.
3: Yorkshire Wildlife Park is due to reopen today after a fatal tiger attack at the weekend. The Doncaster Park says the tiger involved is safe and well and will not be euthanized. Microsoft chief Brad Smith says the UK is in the best position to take the lead on AI safety rules. It's after the US reversed a ban on UK access to the latest models for testing. And millions of NHS app users in England can now get alerts when their prescriptions are ready. NHS England says it'll tackle premature trips to the pharmacy. From Radio News Sub, I'm Frankie Hessein.
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0: Panacea Soul. Weather.
3: Increasingly cloudy throughout the day with some outbreaks of drizzle, some brighter spells possible though. A windy day too, particularly in the far north. Milder today though, with a high of 18 degrees Celsius.

0: There's Atlantic Star and You Hit the Spot on Panacea Soul. Good morning to you. If you have recently switched on, nice to have your company today. And it is now time for our first one of the week. It's Flip Reverse.
1: Think you recognize music?
2: Yeah!
1: Can you recognize a song even from a small snippet?
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1: Well, what about backwards?
2: Huh?
1: It's time for Flip Reverse on Panacea Breakfast.
0: And your Monday morning clip. Here it is. There you go, quite a recognisable vocal in there. If you need some clues, however, don't worry, they are on the way for you after this. Hall & Oates, this is Kiss on My List.

0: Kiss on my list on Panacea. It's actually, which one was it now? I just read it. It's one of their birthday today. Let me just see if I can find it quickly. Daryl Hall, celebrating his 80th birthday today. 80 years young. Just think of the soundtrack that he's given us over the decades, from Sarah Smile to Man Eater and that one there, Kiss on My List. Great track. Right, let's get you some clues underway for this morning's Flip Reverse.
1: One song, 10 seconds, backwards.
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0: Here's a recap on the clip first. Now, there's an interesting twist in this song, and that is that the vocals that you hear in this is actually Bill Withers, not the person that's actually named as the artist on the track. So the person who we're talking about today was actually the saxophonist on this particular track. It almost made it to number one. It spent 3 weeks at number two in America back in 1981, held off the top spot by Sheena Easton's Morning Train and Kim Carnes' Betty Davis Eyes. It won a Grammy back in 1982, Best R&B Song. And it was taken off an album called Wine Light that was released in 1980. Don't know if those clues help you in some way. If you know which track we're talking about today, then do get in touch, message on the app, or you can do it with the email address studio@panacearadio.net.

0: one song, 10 seconds backwards. Flip reverse on Panacea Soul.
1: Right, final recap then on Flip Reverse. Last chance now to get your answers in. Here is today's clip. There you go. Do you know which track we have flipped? If you do, get your answers in. 4 minutes of this track, and then we'll reveal it for you.

0: As Earth, Wind & Fire, let's groove on Panacea. Right, so are you ready for the reveal for this morning's Flip Reverse? Let's do it then.
1: We flipped it and reversed it. But did you figure it out?
2: Yeah.
3: No, man.
1: Flip Reverse on Panacea Breakfast.
0: There was today's Flip Reverse, and I can reveal for you now that it was, of course, Grover Washington Jr. And, of course, just the two of us. Bill Withers on the vocals, as I mentioned earlier, but fabulous tune. Let's say good morning to Tony, Tomo, Jason, Trish Dalton off our leaders board, all managing to get that today. Well done. Not heard anything off Diane this week. Just

0: Just a couple of those later entries. Good morning to Julie Hanley. Thank you for playing along today. You got that right. And also Margaret Emmonson, listening over in Macclesfield. Good morning to you. Thank you for your message as well. And getting flip reverse right. Grover Washington Jr. with just the two of us. So that kickstarts our Monday flip reverse. Quite a healthy look at the leaders board today. So fingers crossed it carries on like that as of tomorrow, just after 8.
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lovely track. Do you like that? CC Peniston, Crazy Love. It was off a debut album called Finally. And that track as well, Finally, was superb, wasn't it? 1992. Going to go back into the 80s in a second, but all of the music that we play, doesn't some of it just give you nostalgia? We like to talk about the nostalgia thing quite a bit. So I just thought it'd be good to just think about maybe things that we used to do when we were back in like the 70s and the 80s, you know. For example, sitting by the radio with your cassette recorder, we all used to do that, didn't we? Waiting for your favourite song and then the DJ just chat all over the end of it. It was annoying, wasn't it? And then having to get off the TV. Off the sofa to watch TV or change the channel, switch it on. Yeah, there's no remote control, was there? Remembering to meet your mates, didn't have phones, did we? You'd have to ring them from the phone that was in the hallway. So you'd sit on the step, wouldn't you? And everyone could hear your conversation. Yes. What about when you was on holiday taking photographs? You'd take loads, waiting for a week for them to be developed and then finding that half of them were blurry. They'd not turned out how you wanted. Renting a television. That was another one on the list this morning. And you used to have to go and... was it Radio Rentals, I think, was the big one near where I lived. But yeah, different times, weren't they? Anyway, let's get back to some tunes. This is a great track from 86 now, from 5 Star. This is Rain or Shine.

0: is George Benson and Twice the Love on Panacea. He did that tune back in 1988, a cracking track. Right, we're going to go into the early 90s next with a tune from Kenny Thomas. Also got Aretha Franklin to play and a track from Blackbirds that they did back in 1980, all before 9 o'clock this morning.
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which version do you prefer, that one or the Michael McDonald? I think I would lean towards Michael McDonald personally, but that's just my choice. Great track though, nevertheless. Aretha Franklin and What a Fool Believes. She did that back in 1980. Right, as we are approaching 9 o'clock, let's get this on for you from Blackbirds. This was also done in 1980. This is called Don't Know What to Say.

0: There's Blackbirds and Don't Know What to Say on Panacea Soul, and that takes care of this hour. We have our news and weather now to get us to 9 o'clock, and then we have some fine tunes lined up in the next hour. Rockwell, Somebody's Watching Me on the playlist, a track from the brand new Heavies as well.
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4: Donald Trump's claimed that an energy ceasefire has been agreed between Russia and Ukraine. Phil Towers has more.
5: The US president posted on social media that the two countries had immediately agreed to stop hitting each other's energy infrastructure. Ukrainian leader Volodymyr Zelensky says the apparent breakthrough is good news, despite him not being aware of it. Prime Minister Andy Burnham welcomed the call from Mr. Trump, reiterating his support for Ukraine after what he called a difficult day for them. The US had previously announced a deal to buy diesel from Russia.
4: Yorkshire Wildlife Park is expected to reopen today after a man was fatally attacked by a tiger when he entered the enclosure on Saturday. The park was closed over the weekend as staff members received specialist support. Andy Burnham's looking for support to drive for closer ties to the EU. The Prime Minister is expected to argue that a closer relationship could help control immigration and boost growth. And a number of comedians are calling on the Prime Minister to prioritise comedy in the upcoming budget. Campaigners say it contributes far beyond the laughs, benefiting the economy and people's health. From Radio News Hub, I'm Frankie Hersine.
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1: Panacea Soul. Weather.
4: Increasingly cloudy yet throughout the day, with some outbreaks of drizzle, some brighter spells possible though. A windy day too, particularly in the far north. Milder today though, with a high of 18 degrees.

Just like to say good morning to Phil, who's messaged in, says he's had a bit of a late start to the day today, kept pressing snooze, about an hour of hitting the snooze button. Oh, there's nothing worse. I find if you jump straight out of bed as soon as you wake up, you feel fresher. Whereas if you have that lazy start to the morning, it really does knock me. It's a weird one, but I have no choice just to get up early, you see, especially with this show. Anyway, good morning. Welcome back into the last hour of The Breakfast Show. Let's play this for you. Brand new heavies and sometimes.

0: There's a classic track, 1973 Detroit Spinners with Ghetto Child on Panacea. Got Javetta Steele up next and a track from the Jones Girls for you.
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6: Mike Mason on Panacea.

Dionne Warwick and Friends, of course, and that's what Friends are for. Nice track, done back in 1985. Now, here's a question for you. How early is too early for Christmas? Yeah, I know it's October and the supermarkets are already full of Christmas chocolates, decorations and loads of stuff on the shelves already. I know they're kind of missing the point. Halloween's next. But yeah, I seen a post on Facebook the other day. Someone on my contact list has got their Christmas decorations up. Full force, they've got the lot. Everything out the front, tree lit, windows, the lot. It's just bonkers, isn't it? When's the right time? Is it just 1st of December? I think that's probably a good time, isn't it? Still a bit of time, yeah. Right, let's bring it up to date for you. This is Jared Lawson, brand new track called Midas Touch.

0: You may recall that track was recorded originally by Midnight Star Midas Touch back in 1986, and it's got quite a bit of a twist to it, that track, hasn't it? Good tune there. Jared Lawson and his version there of Midas Touch, brand new track. Right, up next I have a tune from 1979 in the players for you from The Whispers, and also a Stevie Wonder track to play as well.
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See a soul. Right, that almost wraps things up for me. Sam Brown is raring to go. He's in the studio, got his set list all ready for the Mid-Morning Soul Spectrum for your Monday. And, of course, I'll be back with you tomorrow morning, nice and early, from 7 o'clock. So, finishing with a Michael Jackson tune now from 1979. This is Rock With You.

0: on Panacea Soul. Thank you very much for your company. I'm handing over the reins now to Sam Brown for your mid-morning Soul Spectrum. Thank you for joining me today. I'll be back tomorrow 7 o'clock as always, and Sam has some fine tunes lined up for you just after our news and weather for 10 o'clock. Have a fantastic day. Bye bye for now.
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9: The US president says an agreement's been reached for Ukraine and Russia to stop hitting each other's energy infrastructure. Phil Towers has the details.
10: Well, Donald Trump made the claim on social media, urging the two sides not to break the agreement. It came after he announced a deal to buy Russian diesel. He also said perhaps it was time for Ukrainian President Volodymyr Zelensky to step aside for objecting to that. But Mr. Zelensky has welcomed the apparent breakthrough, saying it is good news, despite not being made aware of it. There has also been no word from Moscow as of yet.
9: Yorkshire Wildlife Park say it won't open today. It says investigations continue into the death of a man who entered the tiger enclosure on Saturday. Another missiles hit Riyadh Airport a day after another strike on the terminal killed 13 people. Yemen's Houthi rebels are claiming responsibility for the attacks. It's the deadliest in the nation since the Iran war broke out. And millions of NHS app users in England can now get alerts when their prescriptions are ready. NHS England says it'll tackle premature trips to the pharmacy. That's the latest from Radio News Hub. I'm Frankie Hersein.
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1: Panacea Soul. Weather.
9: A cloudy day for many of us, with a few outbreaks of rain and the chance of some sunny spells too. Windy in the far north, but feeling slightly milder with a high of 18 degrees Celsius.

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Panacea Soul. The Mid-Morning Soul Spectrum. Sam Brown. Panacea.

Wish you all a warm welcome to this morning edition of the Made Morning Soul Spectrum. Yep, it's me, Sam Brown. I'm in the house, ready to start another week of some great music. I've got it all lined up for you folks, so stick around and let's do the business. Mike, fantastic breakfast show as usual, my good sir. Need I say that Mike will be back tomorrow morning in the zone? But for those of you who are fans of the hugely popular Quiet Storm, then that's at 10 o'clock tonight. You can catch Mike doing the biz, all right? All right, so wherever you are, across the UK, welcome to the magic of the Mid-Morning Soul Spectrum. Now, we started this morning with a popular favorite from Candy Staton, Young Hearts Run Free. Ooh, and then Luther, Never Too Much. And I've got Roy Ayers coming up right now with Running Away. Here we

that is a big tune taken about to 1977 with that one. That's right. As you can hear, my WhatsApp are going off like crazy, folks. All right. Thank you if you're joining me for the very first time this morning. Yep, I am back on the social media trail for a moment. All right. Then I'll probably disappear again for another 10 years. Brilliant. Anyway, Roy Ayers running away. Let's continue then back to 1981. Anderson and Whitfield are here right now with Dancing to the Beat. Mid-morning Soul Spectrum.

Okay then, so saying good morning to Paul and Linda over in Anglesey. Good morning, guys. Good morning to Don over in Disley. Good morning to Millie over in Castleton. Mr. Irie over in Central Manchester. Good morning. Saying good morning to Norma over in Aylshire. How are you this morning, my dear? Always great to hear from you, all right? And all the guys who are hitting me up on the social media platform. Pleasure to be back, actually. I kind of like navigating my way around again. You know what I mean? I was on Insta this morning and I'm like, wow, it's like a strange world for me, okay? Interesting, but I'm quite sure I'll get the hang of it as the week goes on. Right, Oneness of Juju is going to take us into the first break of the morning with Every Which Way But Loose. Here we go.

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We are back in the mid-morning Soul Spectrum Zone for another week. Now, how was your weekend? I hope it was as good as mine. Right, now, this weekend, actually, folks, I'm really looking forward to this because myself and Mark, Dovestone Britain, are taking the Dovestone Challenge, all right? So we're over in the village of Greenfield. There's Dovestone, all right? And we're going to do, starting at the car park at the bottom of the two-mile hike. It's a hill for 2 miles, all right? This coming Saturday will be the third time that I'm doing this. It sounds very simple and easy, folks, but believe me, you start walking and within 2 minutes, it starts taking its toll on you. So myself and Mark, Dovestone Britain, we're doing that this weekend. Anyone else want to join us, hit me up at studio@dobradio.live. For those of you who got my WhatsApp, be my guest. Anyone in the walking groups want to come along? Tracy over in Stockport. Listen, come along, my dear, and let me and you, you probably do better than all of us climbing that hill, my dear. All right, anyway, looking forward to seeing anyone who can make it out this coming Saturday, the 17th, the Dovestone Challenge. Right, let's continue the bar.

Myself, Mike Schaff, Gordon West, and Ewan Clark used to present King of Kings over at Band on the Wall, all right? And one of the big tunes that I used to play was Surface and You Make Me Happy. But High Tension, the British jazz funk outfit, they did their own version of this song, all right? So let me play you the High Tension version of this right now. We're going to pop. It's going to take us into the next break. Before I pop into that break, let me say good morning to Tony, the soul man at Shawcross. Good morning to you, my good sir. He'll be live and direct at 1 o'clock this afternoon. And let me say good morning to Shirley Drive Time I1. She'll be live and direct at 3 o'clock this afternoon with Drive Panacea. All right, let me run.

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You so saying good morning to Monica over in White City. Good morning to Courtney over in Mossside, Manchester. Good morning. Are you guys set then for this little quiz? Hope you're ready. Because guess what, folks? Last week we did a little brain teaser, and so many people hit me up on WhatsApp and said, awesome, got it right. And you actually did. So let me take you back to 1980, and I'm going to ask you one question. Who had the big hit Funkin' for Jamaica? All right. Now, I could give you some possible answers here. All right, was it Tom Brown? Was it George Benson? Was it Grover Washington Jr.? Or was it Stanley Clarke? So the big hit, Funkin' for Jamaica, who recorded that? Was it Tom Brown, George Benson, Grover Washington Jr., or indeed Stanley Clarke? Now, folks, this is just for fun. You don't have to hit me up with the answers. If you know it, just bellow it out. Right, Gwen Guthrie puts in an appearance right now with another edit on the Mid Morning Soul Spectrum, Outside in the Rain. Directly after this one, I've got Chucky Booker coming up with Spinning. Keep it real, live, and definitely keep it locked, all right?

Ooh, I must say that your knowledge of the 80s is absolutely spot on. So many of you guys are hitting me up on WhatsApp. Are brilliant. Brilliant. I'll run another one in the second hour, all right, then, seeing as you're on the ball this morning. Right, guys, we're going to pop up to the news at the top of the hour. Another one from Gwen Guthrie. This one's called Getting Hot. Once again, let me remind you that Tony the Soul Man Show crosses here at 1 o'clock this afternoon with Heaven in the Afternoon. And then Shirley Drive Time I1 is here at 3 o'clock with Drive a Panacea. All right, guys, see you all in the second hour. When I start that hour, we're doing that in my placemate ears, all right?

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5: Donald Trump claims that an energy ceasefire has been agreed between Russia and Ukraine. Phil Towers has more.
6: The US president posted on social media that the two countries had immediately agreed to stop hitting each other's energy infrastructure. Ukrainian leader Volodymyr Zelensky says the apparent breakthrough is good news, despite him not being aware of it. There's been no comment from Vladimir Putin as of yet either. Prime Minister Andy Burnham welcomed the call from Mr. Trump, reiterating his support for Ukraine after what he called a difficult day for them. The US had previously announced a deal to buy diesel from Russia.
5: Yorkshire Wildlife Park says it will remain shut today as investigations continue into the death of a man who entered the tiger enclosure. The park say the tiger involved will not be euthanized. Russell Brand arrived at court for the beginning of his trial over allegations of rape and sexual assault against six women. The 51-year-old denies the charges. And a number of comedians are calling on the Prime Minister to prioritise comedy in the upcoming budget. Campaigners say it contributes to the economy and people's health. That's the latest from Radio News Hub. I'm Frankie Hersein.
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1: Panacea Soul. Weather.
5: A cloudy day yet for many of us, with a few outbreaks of rain and the chance of some sunny spells too. Windy in the far north, but feeling slightly milder with a high of 18 degrees Celsius.

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on DAB in the Northwest and on your smart speaker and smartphone. This is Panacea Soul.

Hello and welcome back to this morning edition of the Mid-Morning Soul Spectrum, and indeed to the second hour of the show. If this is your first time joining me, then we start the second hour with me taking you back to between 1980 and 84 when I was resident over at the iconic Placemate 7, all right? This segment is called the Placemate Years, okay? So we started this with some popular favorites. The Jacksons, Blame It on the Boogie, Earth, Wind and Fire, September. It's kind of like party tunes I used to play over at Placemate to warm up the crowd. Everybody loved these numbers. Brilliant stuff. Earth, Wind and Fire. Now I've got the Brothers Johnsons coming up with Stomp. Here we go.

kicking back and taking a trip back to the golden days of the Placemate years, all right? The sound of Chaka Khan and I'm Every Woman saying good morning to Beatrice. Good morning, Beatrice. I know you like that number, so I'll play that one specifically for you. And saying good morning to John as well, all right? My young friend Callum, good morning to you. And saying good morning to Jenna and good morning to Beatrice. Always to Alexandra. Always a pleasure to say good morning to you guys, all right? Saying good morning to Susan Thompson over in Manchester. How are you this morning? Good morning, Mr. Duaney. It's been a long time, as you say, my good sir. Simone Riley, aka Miss Diva, good morning. And Candy. Ooh, Candy, not heard from you for some time. Brilliant. All right. Absolutely fantastic. Right, guys, let me continue with the final one in my placemate here. So it's George Benson, Never Give Up on a Good Thing. Some commercial numbers, but they were still big over at Placemate back in the days. Here we go. 1982, Benson coming at you.

0: Before we pop into the break, let me say good morning to Trish the Veil Dalton. There you go, my dear. Couldn't play a George Benson without giving you a shout, all right? Saying good morning to Michelle Gilbody. Good morning. Good morning to Eva Movie Star Stanton. Good morning to all you guys who gave me a shout earlier on that media platform where I was lurking about. And hey, all right, folks, I've decided to activate all my social media accounts, all right? It is so funny, actually, because I haven't got a clue. I think apart from the Facebook one, but all the rest, it's going to take me some time to navigate my way around them, because I haven't been on them, folks, for as many years, you know what I mean? But the reason I'm back on is that everywhere I go, people are saying things like, Sam, where are you? And I'm like, I'm on Panacea, and I naturally thought everybody would know this, so I thought, you know what, let me get the message out there. Thank you if you're joining me for the first time this morning. Let's go for a break. When I return from that break, I'm back with Curtis Hairston and the Whisperers, okay? All right.
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Couple of tunes coming at you this morning. Saying good morning to all the guys in the walking group, by the way. Good morning, guys. How are you all this morning in both group? Fancy the Dovestone Challenge this weekend? If you do, hit me up, let me know. And anyone else out there has got it locked right now, if you're fit enough to do it, to start a walk with a 2 mile hike up a hill, I'm definitely not ready for this. Even though I do an 8 mile walk every day, but that's on flat, right? It's a big difference when you're climbing a hill, and especially for 2 miles, it's like, wow. But guess what? I'm looking forward to it, all right? I'm going to be doing that with Mark Dovestone of Britain. He's done it a few times. So he's taking the lead on that one. If you want to hit us up, actually, you can meet us at the bottom of the car park for our 12 midday, all right? That's when we're scheduled to take that trip up to the top of Dovestone. Do you know what I mean? Right, brilliant. Let's continue then. The Whisperers are here right now with No Pain, No Gain. Directly after this one, P.P. Arnold puts it on appearance with A Little Pain. Big tunes.

At 12 o'clock, Ruby Lane is here with the All Requests Show. 1 o'clock, Tony Shawcross is here with Heaven in the Afternoon. And then at 3 o'clock, you've got Shirley Drive Time, I Want, with Drive Panacea. 6 o'clock, Jay Martin is in the house with Groove Control. And then at 8 o'clock, he hands over to the man who's always flying high. That's Mr. Rob Lees with 2 hours of the finest Northern Soul sounds. All right. And then at 10 o'clock, Mike the Dude Mason is back with the Quiet Storm. That's the outlook for today. One more from Tawatha. More Than Before is going to take us into the break. When I return, I'm back in the final segment, and we're kickstarting that with a Manchester girl. We're in the same class at school, actually. That's Sylvia Teller, along with my good friend Long Zidi and Special Way. Coming up.

0: Okay then, so just before we pop into this break, Courtney over in Mossad, Manchester, is kind of itching to get back on the quiz thing, all right? So it's a brain teaser, folks. No need to contact me on this one. It's very simple. Let's go to 1982. There was a big hit back in 1982 called Outstanding. Now, this is simply just a brain teaser. Who performed that song? Who sung that song, all right? 1982, Outstanding. Who performed that song? If you know, just blurt it out, all right? Somebody's WhatsApp, we'll be ready for that one. All right, we're going to take a break. When I return from that break, I'm back with Sylvia Teller in a special way. Good morning.
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guys. Well, it is that time again. I hope you enjoyed the selection of music played. Once again, if you want to join us on the Dove Stone Challenge, let me know. Hit me up at studio@dubradio.live. For those of you, hit me up on WhatsApp or even on my Facebook account, all right? Let me know if you want to come and take the challenge with us this coming Saturday over at Dove Stone, all right? Mark Dove Stone Britain's taking the lead on that one. All right, guys, been a pleasure entertaining you this morning. I'll be back tomorrow, same time, same place. Don't forget Tony Shawcross at 1 o'clock and at 3 o'clock, Shirley Drive Time, I1. All right, I'm going to leave you with this one from Soul to Soul. It's kind of like a mega mix, all right, to vibe up your morning. All right, see you all tomorrow. Take it easy.

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2: The Prime Minister Andy Burnham says the UK would back an energy ceasefire between Russia and Ukraine. Frankie Hairsine has more.
3: The comments come after Donald Trump claimed a ceasefire had been agreed. The US president earlier posted on social media that the two countries had agreed to immediately halt attacks on each other's energy infrastructure. Ukrainian President Volodymyr Zelensky says he was unaware of the development, but that it was good news. Meanwhile, Moscow has not yet commented. Burnham says the UK strongly supports President Trump's call today for a sustained energy ceasefire to start now.
2: Yorkshire Wildlife Park says it won't open today. It says investigations continue into the death of a man who entered the tiger enclosure on Saturday. Specialist support is being offered to staff members. The park say the tiger involved is safe and well and will not be euthanized. And H&B has revealed plans to close its flagship Oxford Street store just 3 years after reopening the site. They blamed a doubling in rent demands. That's the latest from Radio News. I'm Tanita Zim.
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3: Manchester City did not allow the noise about their financial breaches to affect them on the pitch yesterday, beating Liverpool 3-0 at Anfield. Head coach Enzo Maresca says it was his team making the noise by the end.
6: Listen, again, I think all the away games, they're going to be with noise. So that's why I'm saying that we need to learn how to deal with the noise. But at the same time, we need to make our noise. And our noise is we sinking at the end.
3: Elsewhere, Hull City continued their fine form at home with a draw against Everton. Meanwhile, Oliver Glasner wasn't given the coming home party he had hoped for as he returned to Crystal Palace as manager of Nottingham Forest. Palace came out as 3-1 winners. Tonight, the Premier League action continues with Coventry City welcoming Newcastle in today's evening kickoff. Lewis Hamilton's apologised to Ferrari after his strategy call proved costly at the Singapore Grand Prix. Red Bull's Max Verstappen won the race. And Grant Forrest birdied a final hole in a thrilling finish to avoid a three-way playoff and snatch a one-shot victory for the Open de España in Madrid.
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7: The Prime Minister, Andy Burnham, says the UK would back an energy ceasefire between Russia and Ukraine. That's after the US President Donald Trump claimed earlier on social media that one had been agreed. Meanwhile, another missiles hit Riyadh Airport a day after another strike on the terminal killed 13 people. Yemen's Houthi rebels are claiming responsibility for the attacks. The US President Donald Trump is reportedly considering whether to take the fight to the Houthis too. Lynette Nussbacker is a war historian and former British Army intelligence officer.
8: The Americans agreed with the Houthis that as long as the Houthis didn't sink American or Israeli ships, the Americans wouldn't get involved. That means that America has left their partners twisting in the breeze.
7: And an online tool to help domestic abuse survivors to discreetly access vital support has been launched by Nationwide Building Society. 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That's the latest from Radio News Hub. I'm Tanita Sims.
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7: A cloudy day for many of us, with a few outbreaks of rain and the chance of sunny spells. Windy in the far north, with highs on

there, how are you doing? It is Monday the 12th of October. Welcome along, it's heaven in the afternoon. Got me now for the next couple of hours. Thanks to Mike Mason for getting the week started and to the amazing Mr. Sam Brown there, leaving the studio after 2 hours of his mid-morning show. I hope you all had a fantastic weekend. We did, a little bit tired after that amazing SOS weekend at the Last Rock Village in Bolton. Got home yesterday from that amazing weekend, so hopefully you've got me on the best form at the minute. A little tired, a little croaky, but here we go. Curtis Mayfield, Give Me Your Love. We came in with Coffee and Casanova, and then Breakwater. Then we got the Funk Masters coming up. And I said, so Granny, officially the UK's in one choice for Soul, Funk and Groove. Welcome along, usual things going on. Good afternoon to Brian Barrett and Angela. Great to see you guys over the weekend as well.

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Jalamar, the second time around. Can I just say a big happy Monday to all the guys and girls in the walking group. You know who you are. What a fabulous weekend that was. We don't think we stopped dancing, but we did have a walk. Here's my first in gem, the Mark Keys, My Sweet Baby. Tell you about that walk in a while. That was good. Didn't end up in a pub though.

We played Aura and Chat You Out. That is brand new music for 2026. Yeah, the Sunburst Band featuring Tiffany Tizar, Reach Out For My Love. So, as I stayed in bed, myself, Mary, Donna and Michelle, we decided to go on a walk. So we left the Lastrock Village. It was just to blow some cobwebs off, and like you do, it was after breakfast in the morning. So we ended up walking around the golf course, Orwood Hills, and we probably finished up doing about 3 miles. Halfway round, I had this dream, and I said to the girls, look, we're going to go round this hill, we're going to drop through the valleys and so on and so on, and we're going to find a pub. And I said, no, we're not going in a pub. So anyhow, we did. We walked up the hills, round the valleys, blah, blah, blah. And we found a pub, and there it was. And they only served one of my favourite beers, Banktop Brewery from Bolton. It's fabulous. So we sat in the pub and we had a laugh and we had a drink, and the girls had Cruise Campo Orange. Then went back to the Weekender and continued where we left off. It was so good. So, the Colours of Walking Group, we did get a walk in. How are we doing? Good afternoon. Welcome along. Heaven in the Afternoon. Great music like this from Sandra Richards.

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1: 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Panacea.

With Chaka Khan on the Classic Ain't Nobody. Can I just say that for the SOS weekend at the Last Shot Village, a big, massive thanks to Cliff Townsend, Paul Crawley and Sue Harrison for having the vision of putting that on. Fantastic working with you guys. It was amazing. It really was. As we all look forward to 2027, I'm sure it's going to happen. Brilliant, brilliant stuff. Here's an event coming up a little bit closer. 2 weeks time, the Namploy Manchester Hall, Saturday 24th of October, kicks off at 7 p.m. Confirmed DJs, Colin Diamond Curtis, yeah, the legend, Mr. Colin Curtis, Bash and myself, with more DJs to be announced probably this week, plus a live performance from the main man, Mr. Victor Haynes. Tickets pre-purchase at namploy.co.uk, and it's X-Plays at Namploy Manchester Hall, Saturday 24th of October, 36 Bridge Street, Manchester, M33BT. It's going to be absolute packer. I've got a guest list. Anybody fancies joining that guest list, do drop me a private PM. Here's some more brand new music for you. Nate James. Now.

That is Rennie and Angela when it comes to you. It's been a couple of great photos from the weekend. Big shout to Social Joel. He is the photographer supreme and team, my good friend. Good seeing you as well. But people asking, where's Fiona? I think she was in bed recovering. Too much vodka and coke. Great to see you. Great to dance. And we'll see you again real soon, hopefully on the 24th of October. Loads of guys coming to that one, and it's Joanne's birthday celebrations. Who's making the cake? You'll have to get more into it, one of them rump cakes. Good afternoon to new afternoon to you as well, Maureen Hamilton. Great seeing you. And to Neil and Deborah Maitland, great catching up. This is Change. Let's take a very quick break. Back with some more great music for you.

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9: Prime Minister Andy Burnham says the UK would back an energy ceasefire between Russia and Ukraine after Donald Trump claimed one had been agreed. Frankie Hersine has more.
10: The US president earlier posted on social media that the two countries had agreed to immediately halt attacks on each other's energy infrastructure. Moscow has not yet commented. Meanwhile, Ukrainian President Volodymyr Zelensky says he was unaware of the development, but that it was good news. Burnham says the UK strongly supports President Trump's call today for a sustained energy ceasefire to start. Not now.
9: Next, Nigel Farage says a Reform UK government would threaten foreign assets in the UK if other countries refused to accept deportees. He made the comments as he pledged to suspend the asylum system for 5 years. He says the suspension would give time to sort out the mess. And an aerospace company has announced a £57 million investment in aircraft maintenance facilities next to Prestwick Airport. They say it will create 150 new jobs. That's the latest from Radio News Hub. I'm Tanita Sims.
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0: 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Weather.
9: A cloudy day for many of us, with a few outbreaks of rain and the chance of sunny spells. Windy in the far north, with highs of

in. George Porgy, of course, came back with Jocelyn Brown, Somebody Else's Guy. How are you doing on this Monday afternoon? Hope you've recovered. Good afternoon to Jackie and all the girls as well. You know what? I did a good job in that boutique, didn't I? I was like everybody's personal shopper. All the girls on the weekend were in the boutique. I think they spent a fortune. And yeah, and that looked good and all that, blah, blah, blah, blah. It was good, wasn't it? Teddy P and I Believe in Love coming up after this one.

0: Yeah, Teddy Pendergrass, Believe in Love. Good afternoon to Kim Reid, and a good afternoon to Christy Williams as well, and a good afternoon to Pete and Joe Livingston. Good chatting to you guys about the camper vans. Good afternoon to Steph as well. Nice meeting your other half, Steph. And talking about camper vans, seems to be a thing at the minute, doesn't it? Everybody's having a midlife crisis and getting a camper van. I think we should have an event where we all turn up in camper vans. Answers on a postcard, please. Coming up next for the Fivefold, two classic Northern Soul tracks.
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0: Okay, here we go. It's that time again for the Fivefold, where we play two classic Northern Soul tracks. So I had a request last week from Eva Stanton and Ian Atkinson, which we duly played those two tracks. I found another message from Ian, so we got another sneaky one in. So here we go, Ian. These are for you, and especially going out to Eva as well. Two absolute crackers, so we had to throw them in. Starting off with this one from Roy Hamilton, Memories of the Golden Torch in Stoke. Cracking up over you, then it's Joey Williams.
6: Just

in 1966. That's Joe Williams. And if you ask me, still enjoying the sunshine, you too. I'm not sure if you're back next week. Come on, keep them coming, and we'll keep playing these two classic Northern Soul tracks. Who remembers this one? Bit of a classic from 75. It's like one of them youth club songs, you know, we used to go. Well, early days getting into soul music. Jim Gilstrap and Swing Your Daddy.

Phil again. A good afternoon to Amanda Williams. I really enjoyed doing that vinyl set yesterday afternoon. That was just right, wasn't it, for a Sunday lunchtime into the afternoon, playing some cool tracks. And there's a video I'm looking about what Amanda did of Gems to Gems, Time for Love. Must try and dig that out on here and play it at some stage. The OJs, I love music. This coming Saturday, I'm off to the Mercure Hotel in Haydock. Not DJing, I'm just going listening. Colin Curtis and Ian Levine and Pete Haig with some mecha classics just like this. Check it out from Colin Curtis, Janet Crow, and Upfront Scene Lovesy there on Saturday. That's in Mercure Hotel, Haydock, for the Mecha Revival, an annual event. It's going to be so good. Hopefully news on the Whitsoul Dayers in Manchester coming up real soon for 2027.

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Kieran and the Gang and Fresh, yeah, the OJ's, Philadelphia Magic, and I Love Music. Great event coming up for Saturday, November the 14th. It's a Brick House Soul Club all day. Colin Curtis, Spasm Lady, Alex Sherwood, Badass, Barry May, myself, Richard Ford, and Mick and the Fish Harvey playing Northern Soul from 3 p.m. till 6. Then it's 70s, 80s, 90s, Modern Soul and Jazz Funk from 6 p.m. to 1 a.m. www.brickhouseevents.co.uk. It's Barbour Street, Warrington, WA1 1EN. Well over 150 tickets sold already. It's a free event, so do not miss it, but you need to get tickets. You've got to go on Skiddle and register tickets. Just keeping tabs on the numbers on that. I think it's around about 250, 280 capacity. It's going to be a packer. All great oldies all day long. Do not miss it. This is Shalimar. Don't try to change me.

gone through it. Oh, I felt quite fresh, actually. Following me, Thousand Dive Panels there with the lovely Shirley Awan. Then you've got Jay Martin's Groove Control. Rob Lee's Takes Over till 10 p.m. with 2 hours of classic Northern Soul. And then rounding things off, it's The Quiet Storm. Big shout out to all the fellow DJs at the weekend. I think we smashed it. A big shout out to Lincoln and all the guys from Huddersfield as well. This is Naughty Times, and we're going to go out with Paulie Carmen and Dial My Number. See you tomorrow. Keep it lots of panels here, so radio. Catch you at 1 o'clock on Tuesday. Bye for now. 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
5: The Prime Minister, Andy Burnham, says the UK would back an energy ceasefire between Russia and Ukraine. That's after Donald Trump claimed one had been agreed. The US president earlier posted on social media that the two countries had agreed to immediately halt attacks on each other's energy infrastructure. Next, women's rights are going backwards. That's what 70% of young women are worried about, according to Young Women's Trust, although only 43% of young men share the same concern. Catherine Sachs-Jones is the Trust's CEO.
6: When we look at those attitudes of young men, they are shifting, and we are seeing an increasing number of young men, for example, our research found, agreeing with the statement, society would be better off if we went back to more traditional gender roles. And that's really a regressive attitude.
5: And HMV has revealed plans to close its flagship Oxford Street store just 3 years after reopening the site. They've blamed a doubling in rent demands. That's the latest from Radio Newser. I'm Tanita Sims.
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4: Panacea Soul. Weather.
5: Gales are possible in North Scotland this evening, staying cloudy with drizzly outbreaks across the south and east. A spell of heavy rain moves into the north lows of 11.

Good afternoon and welcome to Monday's Drive Time here on Panacea Soul with me, Shirley Wan. I hope you've had a fantastic weekend and managed to get out and about and enjoy yourself. So I believe there was a great big weekend this weekend at Bolton Spirit of Soul. Oh my goodness me, I saw some of the photographs on the Panacea Walking Group. So a big shout out to everybody who went there from the Panacea Walking Group. The photos looked amazing, and I know some of our very own DJs were there, including Tony Shawcross, who's just been on for 2 hours of heaven in the afternoon, Bash and Roger Williams. So I hope you had a fantastic time. I can't wait to go to the next one. Now then, we've just started off with Real Love by Dreiserbone from 1984. We've got some absolutely amazing songs lined up for you, but that one we just played was Got to Love Somebody by Sister Sledge. And next we're going to the OJ's 1978, Used to Be My Girl. And coming straight after that, we've got Yvonne Elliman, Freeze, Barry White. We've got everything coming up here on a Monday. So enjoy the tunes and I'll be back shortly.

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fantastic slice of British jazz funk. But now we're going back to 1976 with the gorgeous Yvonne Elliman. And you know, there's something interesting about this track. It was written by Barry and Robin Gibb of the Bee Gees, who also recorded their own version, but Yvonne's version went out to reach number 6 in the UK charts. Isn't it lovely when a song touches a raw emotion every single time you hear it? It's one of those songs for me. And straight after Yvonne, we've got the gorgeous Womack and Womack. But here is Love Me, Yvonne Elliman.

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Oh, Love Wars, Womack and Womack, 1983. And you're listening to Shirley with Dry Panacea, staying here until 6 p.m. So I've got your Monday afternoon covered. Now, this next track, I was lucky enough to be a child in the 70s listening to my mum and dad playing records like this next one, and I absolutely love the Stylistics. Who doesn't love the Stylistics? And I'm seeing them in November. It's only a few weeks away because they're travelling the UK, and I've got tickets to see them in Buxton, so I'm really excited. But this one, oh my goodness me, there's something very special about their sound, the beautiful harmonies, the Philly sound, the lush arrangements and the emotion, and the words of this song, really, really gorgeous. Is this one is People Make the World Go Round. And straight after that one, I'll be back with hot chocolate. Enjoy.

chocolate. So you win again a fantastic crack 1977. But now this one is definitely one to get your feet tapping. And with going back to 1979 with Everybody Get Dancing. Bombers, it's got the lovely feel good disco energy, I think. Makes you want to go up and dance. But it's a sort of tune to brighten up your Monday afternoon. And straight after that one, we have got the Queen of Soul herself, Aretha Franklin, all coming your way on Monday, Panacea Soul.

While the Queen of Soul herself, Aretha Franklin, Daydream in 1972. What a beautiful record this is. Aretha co-wrote it with Donny Hathaway, and you know what? It really showcases her softer, dreamy side of her voice. And it's about being caught up in thoughts of someone special that you find yourself drifting off in your own little world. And honestly, with a voice like that, who wouldn't want to keep listening? Now, though, before the 4 o'clock news, I've got two Northern Soul favourites coming your way. First, it's Sweet Talking Guy by The Chiffons. And then hopefully we're going to squeeze in Beautiful Woman by Derek Martin. But I will be straight back after the 4 o'clock news with the Brothers Johnson. So don't go anywhere. Stay here with me, Shirley, on Drive Panacea, and I'll be back.

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0: Across the Northwest, on DAB, on your smartphone and smart speaker, online and on digital platforms, we are the number one choice for soul, funk, and groove. This is Panacea Soul.
5: Prime Minister Andy Burnham says the UK would back an energy ceasefire between Russia and Ukraine. Frankie Hairsine has more.
6: The comments come after Donald Trump claimed a ceasefire had been agreed. The US president earlier posted on social media that the two countries had agreed to immediately halt attacks on each other's energy infrastructure. Ukrainian President Volodymyr Zelensky says he was unaware of the development, but that it was good news. Meanwhile, Moscow has not yet commented. Burnham says the UK strongly supports President Trump's call today.
5: Another missiles hit a Riyadh airport a day after another strike on the terminal the day before killed 13 people. Yemen's Houthi rebels are claiming responsibility for the attacks. It's the deadliest in the nation since the Iran war broke out, with US President Donald Trump reportedly considering whether to take the fight to the Houthis too. And Russell Brand's been in court for the beginning of his trial over allegations of rape and sexual assault. The 51-year-old who denies the charges is accused of various assaults against 6 women spanning 10 years. The trial could last up to 10 weeks. That's the latest from Radio News Hub. I'm Georgia Lee.
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0: 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Weather.
5: Cloudy with drizzly outbreaks across the south and east this evening. Gales possible in North Scotland, and heavy rain moves into the north.

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Oh, welcome back to me, Shirley Drive Timer One, on Panacea Drive, here until 6 p.m. playing the very best in soul, funk, groove. How is your Monday going? Maybe you are packing up work and leaving early for the day. Or maybe you're at home and it's Monday and you're having a chilled day at home. Whatever you're doing, I hope you're listening to these tunes and they're getting you through this Monday. But we started with Strawberry Letter 23, Brothers Johnson, originally written and recorded by Shuggie Otis, released this wonderful track in 1977. And you know what? It was produced by the legendary Quincy Jones. And then we just had Isley Brothers with that lady from 1973. But now we're keeping the groove going because we've got Third World and Dancing on the Floor, 1982. And straight after that, we've got one from Toni Braxton. So in this hour, we've got plenty, plenty more music coming your way. And please don't forget, you can email me at studio@panacearadio.net. Let me know what you're up to today and what music you would like me to play. Anyway, here we go. It's Dancing on the Floor, Third World.

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1987. I remember listening to Being With You in 1981, June. I just remember that absolutely gorgeous track. And that one as well, just to say, a beautiful, gorgeous voice. Now we're going to 1974 with the Anderson Brothers, and this one is a very highly sought after record among Northern Soul collectors, and we have it here on Panacea Soul. It is Anderson Brothers, I Can See Him Loving You, and straight after this one, we have got the Jacksons.

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0: If you've had a day of stress, a tough day at work, or just fancy a little you time, tune in each night from 10. Panacea Soul's Quiet Storm. It's
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Oh, the Jacksons, Shake Your Body Down to the Ground, 1978. Absolutely love this one. And do you know what? I wore that record out when I was young. It's one of those tracks that just comes on and you cannot sit still. I just love it. And now we're going to somebody else who I love as well. George Benson, Feel Like Making Love, 1983. This was written by Eugene McDaniels and Roberta Flack. And George Benson, he brought his own smooth jazz soul style to it, didn't he? Lots of other people have interpreted this one, but George Benson gives you that unmistakable laid-back sophistication. So here we are, Feel Like Making Love, George Benson.

She'll be waving a skirt as a flag. Like a cold in October, she'll take you right over. It's not mean to be facetious. And that look in her eye says you're the guy she plans to spend this evening with.

Oh, I'm Every Woman, Chaka Khan, 1978. And did you know Whitney Houston's mum, Sissy Houston, sang backing vocals on that track? And before that, we had She's Strange, Cameo, 1984. I absolutely love that groove. But now we're going to go to a gorgeous one. This, the Jones Girls, and This Feeling Is Killing Me. Listen to the harmonies. Absolutely beautiful. And before the 5 o'clock news, we've got Changes, 1982. I'm going to squeeze that one in. Imagination. I saw Lee John, 2024, actually dance on the stage with him. Such a lovely, down-to-earth guy. Really, really enjoyed myself doing that with him. And after the 5 o'clock news, I shall be back. So stay right here with Shirley on Panacea Drive, and I'll be back.

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7: A second missile has hit Riyadh Airport a day after another strike on the terminal killed 13 people. Yemen's Houthi rebels are claiming responsibility for the attacks. US President Donald Trump is reportedly considering whether to take the fight to the Houthis too. Lynette Narsbacher is a war historian, former British Army intelligence officer.
8: The Americans agreed with the Houthis that as long as the Houthis didn't sink American or Israeli ships, the Americans wouldn't get involved. America has left their long-time Saudi partners twisting in the breeze.
7: The Prime Minister has told MPs he will seek a closer relationship with the EU. It comes from a Commons address today where he insisted the status quo is not good enough for Britain. It was also revealed that the UK-EU summit will be held on the 20th of November in Brussels. And a health and safety investigation has been launched into the death of a man who was killed by a tiger at Yorkshire Wildlife Park. That's the latest from Radio News Hub. I'm Georgia Lee.
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0: 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Weather.
7: Cloudy with drizzly outbreaks across the south and east this evening. Gales possible in North Scotland and heavy rain moves into the north.

Good afternoon and welcome back after 5pm to me, Shirley, on The Drive Show at Panacea. Soul playing all the very best in soul, funk and groove, and we've got the best in this next hour, including a brand new one off the top 20 track and your three relaxing songs and an absolute classic that I'm going to play next. But we started back with You're the One for Me, D-Train, and then I Need All Your Loving, Rosalind Joyce. But next up, it's one that takes me back to 1970s, I think it's 74. Oh my goodness me, an absolute classic from when I was young, and my mum and dad used to have these parties and play these records, and they take it in turns at the friend's house, and we would go there. We were only young, because obviously it was 74, I was only very young, and we would fall asleep, me and my sister, on the sofa, but with our long party dresses on, all these floaty dresses, and this music would be playing on the records. The darts board would come out, there'd be vol-au-vents, sausage rolls, but this track instantly takes me back. And if you're a child, or if you remember the 70s really well, if you're a child of the 70s, remember it, you will know exactly what I'm talking about. This one is gorgeous. Oh my goodness me, it's the moments with girls.

what did you think of that one? Oh, did it take you back too? Next up, though, it's Stevie Wonder, another star. Just listen to the intro on this one. Absolutely amazing introduction. Samba, everything's going on. 1976. This is for you, Chris from Huddersfield. I hope you enjoy that. I know you love Stevie Wonder. This is especially for you. And coming after this one, we've got Funk Masters.

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Wow, what did you think of that song? Currently sitting in our charts, 2026, brand new. You might not have heard that name yet. Viktor Kurály, he's a New York-born Hungarian-American singer now based in Budapest. And his influences include the likes of Donny Hathaway, Marvin Gaye and Michael Jackson. Taken from his new album, My Name is Viktor, a lovely laid-back retro and soul groove. What did you think of that one? Keep your eye on this singer. Absolutely gorgeous, that one, I think. But now it's time for your three relaxing songs for your journey. And let's face it, it's Monday. We do need to relax a little bit, don't we? And it's just about the right time. So if you're sat in traffic, and I really hope you're not, but if you're sat in traffic and it's not moving, these songs are especially for you to relax to. It's the gorgeous Rose Royce, Love Don't Live Here Anymore. And then one of my all-time favourite singers, Randy Crawford, One Day I'll Fly Away. And then one for you, Pat, from the Panacea Walking Group, because I know you love Lionel Richie. Just to be close to you. Gorgeous, that one. And then I'll be back with one, Infidelity by Simply Red. So enjoy these songs.

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Dance, Dance, Dance Chic, 1977, and before that, Simply Red with Infidelity. But now it's time for a gorgeous track from one of my, well, two of my all-time singers, Sheena Easton and Prince. This is from 1987. And you know what? This was taken from Prince's You Look Successful, Sign of the Times era, and Sheena Easton's distinctive vocals helped make it such a memorable duet. It was great meeting of two very different musical styles. What a combination. And then I'm going to leave you with Let the Music Play, Shannon. And after the 6 o'clock news, we've got the fabulous Jay Martin with 2 hours of Groove Control. Can you believe it? And straight after that, we've got Keep the Faith with Rob Lees, bringing you all those Northern Soul classics. And I will be back on Wednesday, same time. Thank you so, so much for staying with me this afternoon and keeping me company. I've really enjoyed myself, as usual, playing all these tracks on my favourite station, Panacea Soul. So thank you for listening. Here is You Got the Look, Sheena Easton and Prince.

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5: The Prime Minister has told MPs he'll seek a closer relationship with the EU.
6: Together, these deals will add the equivalent of over £10 billion per year to the UK economy by 2040, with the potential to add significantly more. We should not turn our backs on this opportunity, Mr. Speaker.
5: It comes from a Commons address today where he insisted the status quo is not good enough for Britain. A second missile hit a Riyadh airport a day after another strike on the terminal the day before killed 13 people. Yemen's Houthi rebels are claiming responsibility for the attacks. It's the deadliest in the nation since the Iran war broke out, with US President Donald Trump reportedly considering whether to take the fight to the Houthis too. And a health and safety investigation has been launched into the death of a man who was killed by a tiger at Yorkshire Wildlife Park. That comes from the City of Doncaster Council, who are the licensing authority. That's the latest from Radio News Hub. I'm Georgia Lee.
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8: Manchester City midfielder Elliot Anderson admits the criticism the club has suffered in the wake of being found guilty of financial irregularities has galvanised the players. He was man of the match in yesterday's 3-0 win at Anfield. There's just one Premier League game tonight. Coventry are facing Newcastle at home. They're looking for their first home win of the season. Kickoffs at 8 p.m. Elsewhere, Serena Wiegmann wants England to be more clinical in the second leg of their World Cup playoff with Greece at the King Power Stadium tomorrow.
9: Tried to execute that, but there were many moments also that we didn't do that well. And moments that we did well, I think we scored 3 good goals. We had many more opportunities to score more goals, and we definitely wanted to take out the counter-attack.
8: The side are now looking to finish the job in Leicester and set up a meeting with either Ukraine or Slovakia. And Emma Finucane heads to Shanghai for this week's UCI Track Cycling World Championships as the favourite for sprint gold.
4: Panacea Soul. Weather.
5: Possible gales in North Scotland this evening, staying cold with drizzly outbreaks across the south and east, heavy rain into the north and west, lows of 11 degrees.

on DAB in the Northwest and on your smart speaker and smartphone. 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

Dynasty, does that ring a bell? Before that, Phyllis Simon, You Know How to Love Me. Welcome back to Panacea Soul. This is Groove Control to Late Cop for your Monday. We are the UK's number one choice for soul, funk and groove. My name is Jay Martin. Hope you're well and good. Hope your weekend went well, whatever you got up to. Big thank you to Shirley, and you can catch her again on Wednesday from 3. Right, we're going to stay with the 80s for the next couple of tracks. I've got Donna Summer to play next right now. Angela Bofill, Nothing But a Teaser.

0: Donna Summer, Love Is In Control, Quincy Jones on production, Rod Temperton on the pen, and Donna recording it while she was pregnant. Can you believe that? Taking you back to 1982. On the way in a couple of minutes, Jackie Graham and some Alexander O'Neill as well.
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Graham and Breaking Away. Right, we're going to delve into our gig guide. 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This event is called The Modern Side of Soul. It's happening Sunday the 18th of October in Farnworth. It's 2 p.m. till 9, £5 entry, all proceeds to Christie's Hospital. Loads of DJs getting involved Sunday the 18th of October. All the details, if you want to have a look, as I say, on the gig guide section of our website. Right, I've got Dating to play next right now. Alexander O'Neill, as promised. And what is this thing called, Love, on Panacea Soul?

Satan, we can't miss. Taking you back to 1982. We had a great weekend, whatever you got up to. I do know a few of our regular listeners headed out to the SOS Weekender. Tony Shawcross did a set, plus guests, and judging by the pictures, it was a really good weekend. I was meant to head down there, but my plans changed. But as I say, I'm gutted I missed it. I am absolutely gutted. But I will be heading to the Soul at the Park Royal event that's coming up in November. Again, all the details can be found on our gig guide. Right, here's Modern Eek featuring Laddie Wu, and Love's Gonna Get You on Panacea Soul.

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6: Jay Martin. Soul, funk, groove. Panacea.

the Sea, Native New Yorker. And that song wasn't actually meant for Odyssey. Frankie Valli had first dibs. Richard T on that silky piano. Michael Brecker blowing the roof off with the sax. Not one of them are actually from New York. Right, Kenny Burke on the way. Let's do this from 1984. Sherelle Fiennes out. And I didn't mean to turn you on, but I'm glad you did. We are the UK's number one choice for soul, funk and groove. This is Groove Control. I'm Fantasy Soul with me,

Jones, I've been searching. Before that, we played you Kenny Burke and Hang Tight. Squeezing this one in before the top of the hour. What a great tune it is as well. All the way back to the 80s now. It's 5-star Rain and Shine. See you back here in a few minutes when I come back, Hall & Oates, Howard Johnson and the Heat Wave to play for you. Stay there.

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0: 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This is Panacea Soul.
3: The Prime Minister has told MPs he will seek a closer relationship with the EU.
4: Together, these deals will add the equivalent of over £10 billion per year to the UK economy by 2040, with the potential to add significantly more. We should not turn our backs on this opportunity, Mr. Speaker.
3: It comes from a Commons address today where he insisted the status quo is not good enough for Britain. A health and safety investigation has been launched into the death of a man who was killed by a tiger at Yorkshire Wildlife Park. That comes from the City of Doncaster Council, who are the licensing authority. The park had been expected to open again today but has remained shut. And former England striker Andy Carroll has thanked the public for their support after revealing he was sexually assaulted by a man. Speaking to Football Uncensored, the 37-year-old says, "I've been beating myself up about it, and as soon as I said it, the support that I've received has been massive." That's the latest from Radio News Hub. I'm Georgia Lee.
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0: 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Weather.
3: Possible gales in North Scotland this evening, staying cold with drizzly outbreaks across the south and east. Heavy rain into the north and west.

DAB in the Northwest and on your smart speaker and smartphone. This is Panacea Soul.

Howard Johnson, Let's Take Time Out. We also had Hall & Oates and I Can't Go For That on Panacea. So this is Groove Control to 8 o'clock for your Monday. Welcome back. My name's Jay Martin. Hope your weekend went well. Saturday, the weather was shocking. And it didn't help something that happened to me. I'll tell you about that in a little bit. Right, RD Project on the way right now. Heatwave, Gangsters Are Of The Groove.

0: Project and Think Positive. That was released on Kill Cat Soul Productions. The album features 16 excellent contemporary soul tracks for the connoisseur. That was released on the 27th of September this year. Looks like it's going to be a big year for RD Project. Right on the way, we've got music from Aretha Franklin and George Benson as well.
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Aretha Franklin, Get It Right. Right, you hear me mention this event in my last hour. It's called Soul at the Park Royal. All going on at the Park Royal Hotel and Spa, Saturday the 21st of November, 4 p.m. till 1 a.m. Tickets are available via Skiddle. The easiest way to bag yourself one of them is if you go to the gig guide, panacearadio.net, and click on the poster. Looking forward to that one. I'm going to be there supporting the team. Hopefully, I'll get to meet a few of you guys as well. Right, George Benson for you now, and please don't walk away.

Kill Million featuring Leroy. That is called Kill to Make a Million. Right, would it be a Monday? And it's just gone half past seven. Let's do this evening's trivia teaser. So I'm going to describe a singer, and I want you to guess from the description who that singer is. And what I'll do is I'll play a track from them. So here is your clue. Which global superstar was once promoted as a European folk singer, played football like he was auditioning for Brazil, and technically shares a birthplace with James Bond? That clue again. Which global superstar was once promoted as a European folk singer, played football like he was auditioning for Brazil, and technically shares a birthplace with James Bond? It's a hard one, that, isn't it? I will reveal the answer very, very soon. In the meantime, here's Lisa Cult Jam. I wonder if I take you home on Panacea Salt.

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I've got the answer to today's trivia teaser right now, and I described someone, and I wanted you from this description to guess who I'm talking about. So where it is: which global superstar was once promoted as a European folk singer, played football like he was auditioning for Brazil, and technically shares a birthplace with James Bond? If you said Bob Marley, well done to you, you were right. Don't forget, we do it all over again.

My Whistle. That is Groove Control, done for your Monday. Don't go anywhere. Rob Lees is here next with 2 hours of Northern Soul. So I will see you guys tomorrow evening, 6 p.m. Enjoy the rest of your Monday night. And it's a Wednesday night then, but I didn't. Enjoy the rest of your Monday night, keep a fancy soul. And have a great Tuesday, and I'll see you back here tomorrow evening, 6 p.m. Playing us out, Heywood for you now. You'd better not fool around.

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0: 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We are the number one choice for soul, funk, and groove. 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
5: The Prime Minister has told MPs he will seek a closer relationship with the EU.
6: All sides of this House will get behind the government's efforts to land a positive outcome. It is a chance to cut costs and bureaucracy for sectors like farming.
5: It comes from a Commons address today where he insisted the status quo is not good enough for Britain. A public inquiry will examine the deaths of two men who were killed during a terror attack at Manchester's Heaton Park Synagogue in October last year. That's from the Home Secretary Shabana Mahmood, who says this will ensure that all evidence can be heard, including any sensitive national security material that could not otherwise be fully heard in the coroner's court. And a health and safety investigation has been launched into the death of a man who was killed by a tiger at Yorkshire Wildlife Park. That comes from the City of Doncaster Council, who are the licensing authority. That's the latest from Radio News Hub. I'm Georgia Lee.
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5: Possible gales in North Scotland this evening, staying cold with drizzly outbreaks across the south and east. Heavy rain into the north and west.

1965, a release on the Lawn label, written by General Johnson. Backing vocals there provided by the 3 Degrees for John Leach. Put That Woman Down. Good evening. Rob Lee's with you in the studio now for the next 2 hours of the very best Northern Soul. Let's go now to the Backbeat record label. Did get a UK release as well on Action for Little Carl Carlton.

final release on OK Records, The Triumphs, I'm Coming to Your Rescue. If you want to get in touch tonight, drop me an email, studio@panacearadio.net, or you can send me a message on the Facebook and the Instagram page. Let's go now to the Jay Walkin label, a great dancer in both the modern and northern rooms for the Continental Four.

National Records, a recording from 1968. Sam D's Lonely For You Baby. Out of Baltimore now, Maryland, a great dancer on the Hope label, but Sing McGowan.

Gene Red production released on the Roulette label there for I Love Anne. Can't help loving that man of mine. It's been a long time since I played that one on the show, and what a fine record it is. Now to 66 with Little Richard.

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Twisted Wheel Classic out of Philadelphia on Swan Records. One of two tracks I'm going to play you tonight from The Showman, Our Love Will Grow. 67 now to Epic Records, written by Bob Crewe, who was best known for co-writing a number of top 10 singles for Frankie Valli and the Four Seasons. Here's Lynn Randell.

thanks, especially for Eva this evening. Thanks a lot for reaching out to earlier on in the week. Columbia Records, 1966. Shirley Ellis and Soul Time. This was a big one at the Wigan Casino All Nighters, 1964. Marie Knight.

City on Smash Records, the Ambers, Ocean of Love. Trust you're enjoying the great music tonight. We've still got loads to fit in between now and 10 o'clock to Atlantic Records now, 1968 with Wilson Pickett.

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0: Rob Lees on Panacea.

records, a group there once known as the Megatons, but Sandbag didn't like the name, so asked him to change it. Bob Ligatino, who was a bass player, and his wife came up with the epitome of sound. That particular track was discovered in 1974, covered up as Moses Smith at the time to steer the Vinyl Hounds from its real identity, and then sent across to the UK by Simon Susan. What a great record, You Don't Love Me. 1973 now, a track that's probably more popular now than back then, Brunswick Records with Jackie Wilson.

released on OK Records, Little Richard, I Don't Want to Discuss It, a second track from him as well this evening. Now to the Twisted Wheel, probably one of the best and most sought after Northern Soul records, an awesome sound with a great violin built upon this and a true collector's item from Jackie Edwards.

1966 release on Spa Records. That's a difficult one to find for an original. Herbert Hunter, I Was Born to Love You. Taken from the album 7 Days of Night. Barbara Acklin now on Panacea. And Just Ain't No Love.

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5: The Prime Minister has told MPs he will seek a closer relationship with the EU.
6: Together, these deals will add the equivalent of over £10 billion per year to the UK economy by 2040, with the potential to add significantly more. We should not turn our backs on this opportunity.
5: It comes from a Commons address today where he insisted the status quo is not good enough for Britain. A public inquiry will examine the deaths of two men who were killed during a terror attack at Manchester's Heaton Park Synagogue in October last year. That's from the Home Secretary Shabana Mahmood, who says this will ensure that all evidence can be heard, including any sensitive national security material that could not otherwise be fully heard in the coroner's court. And Strictly Come Dancing contestant Delta Goodrum said she is gutted that she'll miss next week's show after suffering a rib injury. Strictly have given her and partner Kai Widdrington a pass to the next round. That's the latest from Radio News Hub. I'm Georgia Lee.
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4: 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Weather.
5: Heavy rain across England and Wales on Tuesday, turning drier and brighter in the afternoon. Heavy showers will move into the north. Highs of 21 degrees Celsius.

1968 release on J-Boy, Doris Willingham, who was the lead vocalist with the Uptights. You Can't Do That. What a fine record to kick things off in. Part 2, release on General American Records now for the

Out of Chicago and released on Jaclyn Records as a mono recording at the time in 67. Another simply brilliant record by Darrow Fletcher. Just listen to that voice, one of his best in my opinion. It was also done as a Kent Select back in 2012. What Good Am I Without You? To 1969 now, a Tangerine record release for Ike and Tina Turner.

1968 release on Warner Brothers Records. Alice Clark, You Hit Me Right Where It Hurts. 64 now, a release on the Glover label, produced by Henry Glover and written by Ashford and Simpson for Valerie and Nick.

released on the Bell label and included on the album Back on Top. The song originally appeared as a B-side to their 67 single I'll Be Sweeter Tomorrow, written by Robert Poindexter and Richard Poindexter for the OJ's I Dig Your Act. Let's get now to A&M Records with Towanda Barnes, backed and written by the Ohio Players. You didn't mean

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promised. Second track from The Showman this evening out of Philadelphia there on Swan Records. Take It Baby. Track now from the Fidels on Cayman Records. Got a UK release on J-Boy Records. 1967. Try a little harder.

was written by the Miracles members Smokey Robinson and Bobby Rogers, the authors of the Temptations' first hit single, The Way You Do, The Things You Do. And that was the last hit for the Contours, featuring the original lead, Billy Gordon, reaching number 57 on the Billboard Hot 100 and the top 20 on Billboard's Hot Rhythm and Blues Singles chart, peaking at number 12 in the year 1965. 66 now, a J.R. Bailey composition on the Wand label for Al Wilson.

record was released on the Gemini Star record label, an ultra rare label. It's got to be the rarest and most wanted labels at the moment. A group there called the Constellations, who didn't release many singles in their career, but the hits were absolute wonders. Played you a track there. The song was called I Don't Know About You, probably the rarest and biggest song of the group. And they've got such a massive fan base as well. And without a doubt, that record is very much wanted all over the world. Let's continue. Review Records now with Garland Green.

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Poppy. Thank goodness he did. Carla Thomas, I'll Never Stop Loving You. Here's Gene Chandler now, originally released on Constellation Records. Did get a UK release as well on Stateside and also a Soul City release. It was big at the Twisted Wheel with Nothing Can Stop Me.

Records, James Carr, Coming Back to Me Baby. Well, time has got the better of us once again this evening. Let's play you one more. Laurie Records, now you're going to hear the Chiffons on backing vocals. Bahogie Land.

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0: Across the Northwest on DAB, on your smartphone and smart speaker, online and on digital platforms, we are the number one choice for soul, funk, and groove. This is Panacea Soul.
4: The Prime Minister has told MPs he will seek a closer relationship with the EU.
5: All sides of this House will get behind the government's efforts to land a positive outcome. It is a chance to cut costs and bureaucracy for sectors like farming.
4: It comes from a Commons address today where he insisted the status quo is not good enough for Britain. A public inquiry will examine the deaths of two men who were killed during a terror attack at Manchester's Heaton Park Synagogue in October last year. That's from the Home Secretary Shabana Mahmood, who says this will ensure that all evidence can be heard, including any sensitive national security material that could not otherwise be heard in the coroner's court. And Strictly Come Dancing contestant Delta Goodrem says she's gutted that she'll miss next week's show after suffering a rib injury. Strictly have given her and partner Kai Widdrington a pass to the next round. That's the latest from Radio News Hub. I'm Georgia Lee.
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0: are the number one choice for soul, funk, and groove. 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
1: Kemi Badenoch criticised Andy Burnham's interest in building a closer relationship with the European Union.
2: It's not just that the EU are tough negotiators. He has already revealed his entire negotiating hand. He has just blurted out everything he wants in this statement. As a former trade secretary, this is not how you conduct negotiations.
1: The Conservative leader spoke in the Commons, where the Prime Minister insisted the status quo isn't good enough for Britain. Next week, the King, Queen and Prince of Wales are due to visit the Welsh village of Aberfan on the 60th anniversary of the disaster there that killed 144 people. An inquest will be held into the death of the murdered schoolboy Harvey Wildgoose after a coroner reversed an earlier decision not to resume her investigation. No date has yet been confirmed. And Coventry picked up their first home victory in the Premier League for 25 years, an emphatic 4-1 home win over Newcastle. The last time the Sky Blues scored in the top flight in front of their own fans was in April 2001. That's the latest from Radio News Hub. I'm Jules Eastbridge.
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